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Walking strong, crap game always suggest. And your homie I'm in love at the club, it's the opposite. Yeah, why do I get drawn to you like a magnet?

come from Newcastle in the north of England. 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